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Freestyle stop, we on the dance floor. Freestyle stop, we on the dance floor. 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

Most people don't realize this, but over 85% of the grass-fed beef sold in the US is actually imported from overseas. It's a system that often pushes out American farmers and ranchers. That's why it matters to be intentional about where you buy your meat. That's why I choose Good Ranchers. 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

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Here we go. Hey girl, B-boy, superstar DJ. Here we go.

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2: No matter what they tell us, no matter what they teach us, we can't deny what we believe in. Life is ours, and we live it our way.

We have no regrets. We just don't care tonight. 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